said it's freedom time. Yo, there's a war in the mind over territory for the dominion. Who will dominate the opinion? Schisms and isms, keeping us in forms of religion, conforming our vision

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Why don't you let me lick it? Listen to the distant sirens. I wonder if they have a dog in the driver's seat with a red helmet and his head out the window.

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0: 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I can't say the way they dress because that's an own personal choice. Some gum-ho that you butt-rock your face is walking down the street. They're asking for it.

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I heard Papa tell my mama, let that boy boogie woogie, cause it in him and it's got to come out.

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Gotta get away from Johnny a little bit. Gotta boogie, wanna boogie.

your bird and I, above an ocean of tigers. You to your cage, by increments, by measures.

I did or did not, I may show you a wider geography. I may act as if I might, I may.